0: All I know is I'm here today, I'm healthy, and I use medical cannabis, and I'm thankful.
1: I achieved complete clinical remission from the cannabis alone, and I would rather be illegally alive than legally dead.
2: This child needs cannabis.
3: I'd take a hit, and the pain would disappear. It was instant. I mean, instant.
4: I've always looked at cannabis as being medicine.
5: People say you get high. You don't get high, you get medicated.
6: I'd like to see it so that, you know, people aren't criminalized over something that's medicinal.
5: It's a God-given plant. We should all be able to use it. It's real medicine.
7: Med

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My dog is growling in the dark. Something's pulling me outside to ride around in circles. I know you.

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It kind of wakes me up a little. I don't turn on the radio, 'cause they play shit like, you know.

Fucking bolo. 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Fucking bolo. Sing it like a werewolf.

0: Les Doc Martens has been, le piercing has been,
1: une limousine has been,
0: fut de jogging has been.